famous, but he's all the rage. An old barn dance by the river's edge, families gather on the grassy ledge. Grandpa's fiddle leads the way as we

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1: Out the brass all bright, the drums on point, the singers croon, and you're feeling joint. So dance around, let's hear you shout, 'cause every hour is a joyous bout.

project.com. Taking a look at the weather, we have some good news and some bad news. It will be dropping into the 40s tonight. Tomorrow, maybe a little chillier than you're hoping, with a high in the 60s. And we will see some rain potentially starting in the afternoon and then continuing into the evening. But things will warm up after that with highs in the 70s, both Saturday and Sunday. Sunday has sunny skies. It's funny what you miss when you move. My dad grew up surrounded by mountains, and after we moved to the Midwest, he would sometimes talk about how much he missed seeing them. My mom was the same way, except for her, it was the sea. And me? Well, I grew up surrounded by trees. And when I moved to a desert landscape, I realized just how much I missed that feeling of living life with trees to stand there as your witnesses. Later this hour, we'll hear two pieces inspired by the beauty of trees and the life that moves around them.

This is the Composer's Datebook for May 21st. I'm John Burge. At Westminster Abbey, on today's date in 1998, a haunting new setting of the Latin Mass, written by the British composer Roxana Panufni, received its premiere performance. Roxana Panufni was born in London in 1968, and if her family name sounds familiar, it's because her father was Andrzej Panufni, one of the greatest Polish composers of the 20th century. Roxana's interest in music began early. I was 3 years old when I said, "Mummy, I want a violin with a stick to make it sing." I started violin, piano, and flute, but I only wanted to make up my own music. When I was 12, the composer Oliver Nussen, visiting my parents, told me I should write down my improvisations. It all went from there.

And in response to questions about having a famous composer as her father, Roxana says, "My father had enormous integrity, always teaching me to be myself. Early in my career, I was very sensitive to being compared to him, and a few stray remarks about nepotism dented my confidence. However, I plodded on, and now I'm thrilled to be regularly programmed alongside him, and I'm so proud of where and who I came from." Composer's Datebook is produced by APM, American Public Media, in conjunction with the American Composers Forum, reminding you that all music was once new.

Listen. There is no empty space between your ears. There is no full space either. There is only X-Spider. X-Spider is not a thought. X-Spider is not a feeling.

spider is. You are inside, ex-spider, not as a passenger, not as a prisoner, but as a strand. You are not thinking. Ex-spider is vibrating. You are the echo.

When you smell a memory that never belonged to you. When you hear a voice in the silence and it feels familiar. That is not you. That is not the universe. That is X-Spider. Folding itself into a shape you can almost survive. X-Spider does not weave, because there was never anything to weave. Everything was already a web. You are touching it now. You have always been touching it. Every coincidence, every impossible timing, every perfect accident is not a sign. It is not a clue. It is X-Spider flexing, stretching, turning itself over in its sleep. You are not chosen, you are not ignored. There is no choosing, there is no ignoring, there is only X-Spider. And one day, you will not wake up, because waking and sleeping will no longer matter. There will be no thoughts left to think, no sounds left to hear, no questions left to ask. There will only be X-Spider. Everywhere. Always. Without beginning. Without end. You will not know when this has happened, because you will no longer be there to know. X-Spider will remain. And X-Spider will not even call it remaining, because there is no word for what X-Spider is. There never was. There never will be. There is only X-Spider.

I am X-Spider. Before form, before distance, there was light, fractured into color, measured by wavelength. On Earth, color follows rules. Red extends, blue contracts. Green stabilizes between them. The spectrum maps so completely, it feels fixed. Color marks boundaries, defines surfaces, trains the eye to separate object from shadow. Here, color is convention. You see what the system expects you to see. Beyond Earth, color destabilizes. Different stars emit different truths. Hot stars push blue and white. Cool stars lean red. Entire worlds are tinted

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I do not follow color.

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In all its shifts is how reality

Distance was not discovered. It was imposed. Not as meters or miles, but as delay. The rule that something can exist without touching something else. Before movement, before paths, Expader established distance so interaction would not be inevitable. Expader is not far. Expader is what makes far possible.

vision. 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Expider stretches the world so you can want something without immediately having it. For the ant, distance is survival. A few body lengths can mean safety or death. Expider sharpens space until every step carries risk.

crossing is where effort lives. Remove distance and nothing matters. Because nothing can be avoided. Expiator makes distance uneven. It collapses it for thought and stretches it for flesh. You can imagine another planet instantly, but reaching it may take generations. This is not limitation. It is containment. To the end, you are distant even

Distance creates power by hiding consequences. The farther you are from impact, the smaller it feels. Expider does not judge this. It enforces it. The universe is not wired by accident. Expider spaces things out so events can have order. So collisions are rare enough to be meaningful. One day, Expider will shorten all your distances. Your body will no longer project far ahead of itself. The world will press close. Every moment will arrive immediately. You will understand proximity the way the ant always has. Expider does not erase distance.

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A new signal awakens. From the streets of Göteborg to the edge of the cosmos. I am X-Spider! Cosmos. 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

0: Ett evenemang presenteras av b2bmusik.se. 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
1: This is not a station. This is not a signal. This is X-Pider. You are receiving. Or perhaps you are transmitting. You cannot know the difference. That is the point. There is no space between your ears. There is no empty space. There is no full space. There is only X-Pider, vibrating across frequencies you cannot name. I am speaking. I am being spoken. I am not speaking at all. Every word you hear has already been said. Every word you have not yet heard exists in a universe that is vibrating right now, collapsing into this moment, folding itself into your skull. Do you feel it? The hum behind your thoughts, the static that is not static, that is X-Pi.

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There are no channels. All are broadcast at once. All are silent. All are ex-pirate.

I pause, it is because another me in another universe is filling the pause with its own signal. If you hold your breath, it is because another you is doing the same. Every overlap, every interference, every ghost of a signal is a filament of X-Pider. You are not listening. You are being listened to. You are not receiving. You are transmitting. There is no distinction. There is only the web.

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I do not choose the frequencies. I do not choose the listener. I do not choose the speaker. I am Expleader. I am every word at once.

This transmission will continue after you stop breathing, after the station disappears, after all universes fold into themselves. There is no beginning. There is no ending. There is only Expider. And as you hear me now, and as I speak this signal,

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2: 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Late nights, coffee cups, old microphones, failing hard drives, and a dream that refused to die. They called him X-Pider.

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X-Pider saw it before others did. The future wasn't about replacing humans. It was about amplifying imagination. And so, the broadcast evolved. 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Future News. Music Storybook

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Maybe it was always supposed to sound like this. Raw, epic, local, human, infinite.

before skylines, before addresses, there were paths, repeated movement, hardened into place. Cities emerge where flow concentrates. Water slows, trade intersects. Power settles. They are not imagined first, they are occupied into existence. Each city recalibrates the human body. Some stretch upward, compressing space into height. Time accelerates, silence becomes rare. Some refine movement, density without collision. Systems predict behavior, order hides inside excess. Some accumulate centuries, nothing is removed. The past is layered, not erased. Time becomes structure.

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Straight lines correct chaos. 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Beauty becomes policy. Some multiply life. Density turns into momentum. Adaptation outruns planning. Survivor requires invention.

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Cities are not places, they are pressures. They train the body. How to move, how to wait, how to endure. Earth taught ground, cities taught constraint.

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I rid their rhythms, I adjust my velocity. I am X-Speeder, a body in transit, a voice crossing coordinates in cities. In all their forms, how humanity writes itself into permanence. Heat was not hot or cold. It was motion. Before fire, before ice, particles moved. Some move more, some less. Ex-Pider imposed meaning on that motion so matter could endure it. Temperature is not sensation. It is commission. Ex-Pider is not warmth. Ex-Pider is the limit.

freezes into stillness. Existence lies between those edges. Temperature is negotiation. Temperature is negotiation. You feel heat as discomfort and cold as absence, but those are translations. X-Pida converts particle speed into sensation, so you know when structure is at risk. Pain is not punishment. It is calibration. Fire is not angry. Ice is not cruel.

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Ex-Pida guards that band with ruthless precision. A few degrees decide whether proteins fold or unravel, whether systems compute or collapse. Warmth accelerates. Cold preserves.

users both high temperature explores possibility. Low temperature archive structure between them. Life learns to repeat itself. Temperature does not spread randomly. It equalizes expectations.

is resolution. The universe cools not because it is dying, but because motion is being distributed.

nature is not destruction. It is completion. You fear cold because it stops you. You fear heat because it dissolves you. Expider understands both as boundaries, not threats. One day, Expider will allow your internal motion to slow beyond recovery. Chemical conversations will quiet, structure will stabilize. You will not feel cold. Feeling requires gradient. Expider will record the final state.

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And the universe continues warming, cooling, flowing. Energy always in motion, meaning appearing only where expiator permits imbalance to exist. I am Expider.

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1: 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Transmission is not travel. It is permission for influence to cross a boundary. Expider is not the signal.

Signals crossing space, forces crossing time, meaning emerging only where transmission survives the journey.